0: From their best-selling album, that's Genesis with Invisible Touch here on the Classic Hit Station. Good Sunday night to you. I'm Ray Michaels, helping you wrap up the weekend with lots of great music. Good to have you tuned in. Hey, we're going to head to Kokomo with the Beach Boys coming up. I got the Black Crowes on deck and Dan Hartman, too.
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10: Monday will be mostly sunny with a high near 82 and a northwest wind up to 8 miles per hour. Overnight, partly cloudy skies with a low around 62. Tuesday turns sunny with a high near 84. Showers are possible late Tuesday night with a low near 66.
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0: Fun One from the Black Crowes, Baby, You're Too Hot to Handle, here at the Classic Hit Station. Ray Michaels on your radio here Sunday night. Today, the 16th of August, this was the day we lost the king of rock and roll all those years ago. Elvis Presley passed away. Shocking news that I still remember where I was and what I was doing when I heard it. Just a kid back then. It was also the day we lost the queen of soul. Aretha Franklin passed away this day. Not the same year, but the same day. So we lost the king and the queen, both on the same day, the 16th of August. There are a lot of people still with us, thankfully. Steve Carell, the actor, turned 64 today. Madonna is celebrating her 68th birthday. Happy birthday to the material girl. Angela Bassett, the actress, is celebrating. So is James Cameron, writer and movie director extraordinaire. He's 72. Kathy Lee Gifford is 73 today. J.T. Taylor of Kool & the Gang. He was the guy that sang all their big hits. He's 73 today. And one more big shot birthday is Julia Newmar, the original Catwoman from TV's Batman all those years ago. Julie is 93 today.
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0: Kicking up a storm and dancing our little lives away with Kenny Loggins here in Footloose on the Classic Hit Station. I'm Ray Michaels. I had a problem remembering all of my passwords, because you got to use them everywhere nowadays. So I changed them all to the same thing. All my passwords are now Kenny. Kenny. So now I have all Kenny Loggins. Yeah, okay. Enough of that. More of those hits you love coming up. The Beatles and Cyndi Lauper and The Clash on the way next.
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14: Monday will be mostly sunny with a high near 82 and a northwest wind up to 8 miles per hour. Overnight, partly cloudy skies with a low around 62. Tuesday turns sunny with a high near 84. Showers are possible late Tuesday night with a low near 66.
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0: classic hits with the greatest band of all time, arguably, the Beatles, and Come Together here on Sunday night. If you've ever heard that saying that the youngest child gets away with everything, therapists say it may be time to retire that old family myth. Experts say that many younger siblings simply don't feel spoiled at all. While some may have experienced more freedom or less strict parenting, many also report feeling underestimated, dismissed, or treated like the family baby. Therapists say that label can create pressure, as you would imagine, right? So basically, birth order is only one small piece of the puzzle. Research suggests it's not nearly as predictive of your adult personality as many people think. So next time they say, hey, you're the youngest in the family, you must be spoiled. You say, well, not necessarily. I'm going to spoil you, though, with more classic hits for a Sunday night. Mr. Mister and the Eagles coming up.
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0: Classic hits and a great one from the Eagles with Lying Eyes. Let me get you into another hour of great music for your Sunday night. Hang on, we'll sing along with Huey Lewis and the news and the theme to the Back to the Future movie coming up next.
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0: Pearl Jam, part of the Classic Hits on Sunday night. Daughter and Ray, hey, thanks for tuning in. Got some great Mellencamp memories coming up. Also, Wilson Phillips and Tom Petty and the Heartbreakers, too, on the way next.
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13: Monday will be mostly sunny with a high near 82. Winds from the north-northwest at 6 to 8 miles per hour. Monday night, partly cloudy with a low around 62. Tuesday will be sunny with a high near 84. A 30% chance of showers after 1 a.m. Tuesday night, with a low around 66.
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0: Tom Petty and the Heartbreakers and Refugee, part of the classic hits for you on a Sunday night. I'm Ray Michaels. Summertime is, traditionally a get married season, you might say. A lot of people have weddings in the summer. Have you ever been to a wedding where something caused it to unexpectedly stop in the middle, like someone fainted or the flower girl threw an inconsolable tantrum or somebody ejected, right? Objected? Well, there's a bride in the United Kingdom who was in the middle of her wedding recently when a bee flew right into her face. She instinctively tried to shoo it away, but in mid-swat, her engagement ring flew off her finger and onto the sand. They'd been standing on the lawn just above a beach. The ceremony paused. About 15 guests got up and tried to search for the ring, but no one was able to find it. They couldn't delay any longer, so they went ahead without it. As the wedding day went along, a few guests tried to poke around in the sand, and they couldn't get lucky either. So finally, somebody called in a local metal detectorist, I guess you'd say. And he got to work on the beach, and it took him only about 10 minutes to find the ring. By then, the wedding party was in the middle of the reception. The bride and groom got emotional and thanked the guy who found it. All good things, I guess, right? If you wait long enough, good for them. Hang on, I got more great music coming up for Sunday night. Aerosmith, Steve Miller Band, and more on the way.
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Classic hits on a Sunday night. We play them all for you here. I'm Ray Michaels, and we're just underway with another hour of favorites. Got Billy Joel on the way in a minute. Right now, Green Day.

0: Legendary piano man Billy Joel singing Only the Good Die Young here on a Sunday night. I'm Ray. Hey, it's good to have you with us on the Classic Hit Station. I've got plenty more great songs to play this hour. Grand Funk Railroad, Corey Hart, and more on the way next.
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14: Monday will be mostly sunny with a high near 82 and a light northwest wind. Overnight, skies turn partly cloudy with a low around 62. Tuesday brings full sun and a high near 84, but there is a 30% chance of showers after 1 a.m., with a low near 66.
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0: here in town to help us party it down. It's the American band Grand Funk on a Sunday night. There's a new article in Men's Fitness. It says the next wellness drink trend could be functional beer. What is that? Well, are you sure you want to know? It's basically a beer that's either non-alcoholic or low ABV that's also fortified with good vitamins and supplements. It seems ridiculous, but it wouldn't be surprising. There are a lot of new drinks popping up that promote the idea of a feel-good buzz without the booze. So this would just be a hoppy beer version of that. It'll be interesting to see if any of the functional beers are able to take off. Experts have been saying people drink less these days, especially younger adults. But even still, non-alcoholic beer hasn't lit the world on fire yet, and there are several issues with that. Some non-drinkers would rather just have something different, like a sparkling water or a diet soda, something like that. Anyway, a new type of beer heading our way. Functional beers. I got the music machine fully functional tonight. Steely Dan Hart coming up for us next.
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10: Monday will be mostly sunny with a high near 82 and a north-northwest wind of 6 to 8 miles per hour. Overnight, it turns partly cloudy with a low around 62. Tuesday stays sunny with a high near 84. Showers are possible late Tuesday night with a low near 66.
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0: The Boys of Summer, where summer sounds best right here. And don't forget to tell a friend or two about us. We appreciate you. Don Henley there. And stick around. Have Beck, also Eddie Money, lined up.
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0: And for those who tied the knot over the weekend or in the coming days or weeks ahead, White Wedding from Billy Idol. I'm Bob Worthington. Stick around, have Scandal, also Huey Lewis and the News in the wings.
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10: Monday will bring mostly sunny skies with a high near 82. Winds from the north-northwest at 7 to 10 miles per hour, gusting to 16. Overnight, partly cloudy with a low around 62. Tuesday turns sunny with a high near 84. A 30% chance of showers arrives after 1 a.m. with a low near 66.
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0: We don't care what day you find yourself in love, because it's a good thing and you deserve it. Friday, I'm in Love, one of the songs that got them in the Rock and Roll Hall of Fame a couple of years back for The Cure. Stick around now, the Lone Star State of Texas, ZZ Top, and how about Steve Miller and the Band on the other side.
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0: Those of you who spent the weekend moving, that's always fun, isn't it? One of my least favorite things. But think of it this way. You'll be meeting new people, a whole different scenario, and usually change is good. You know, it might take a little getting used to, but best of luck to you and enjoy it, okay? Stick around, Aretha Franklin, also that other band from Boston, waiting for you next.
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13: Monday will be mostly sunny with a high near 82 and a northwest wind of 7 to 10 miles per hour. Monday night, expect partly cloudy skies with a low around 62. Tuesday is sunny with a high near 84 and a light west-southwest wind. Tuesday night, there's a 30% chance of showers after 1 a.m., with a low around 66.
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0: A change of scenery, a different route on the way home, taking the long, long way home. Supertramp from Breakfast in America. Stick around, Jerry Rafferty, also Bon Jovi. Been on tour as we speak. We'll hear one of their biggest and best next.
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0: Our late movie for you. Grabbing yourself some popcorn, some Junior Mints, and from American Gigolo, the movie, which starred Richard Gere, and Call Me from Deb Harry and Blondie. Coming up from Dreamboat Annie, the album, one of the great albums of the 70s, and also one of the great songs of the bicentennial summer of 1976. It's all coming up and much, much more.
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10: Monday will be mostly cloudy, then turn sunny with a high near 81. Winds from the north-northwest at 7 to 11 miles per hour, gusting to 16. Monday night, partly cloudy and cooler, with a low around 62. Tuesday brings mostly sunny skies and a high near 83, with southwest winds around 6 miles per hour. Showers are likely late Tuesday night, with a 50% chance after 1 a.m. and a low near 67.
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0: Our late movie two tonight. No, showing that one from Top Gun, the movie, which starred Tom Cruise, Danger Zone, and Kenny Loggins. Stick around, have REM and Michael Stipe and the Cars waiting in line.
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0: An anthem for some Twisted Sista. We're not gonna take it. Hey, stick around with arms wide open. We'll call it group hug time from Creed. And Billy Joel waiting for you next.
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10: Monday turns mostly sunny with a high near 81. And a northwest breeze. Night lows around 62. Tuesday stays mostly sunny, high near 83. Showers possible late Tuesday night, with lows near 67.
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0: Good morning. Brand new week, brand new day. Already past the midway point of August. It's screaming by, isn't it, this summer? Stick around. More great music on the way and from the land down under, Australia. Men at Work and John Lennon on the way.
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0: Paging Dr. Noah Drake. You're wanted in surgery, and there's a whole lineup of women there waiting for you. It's Rick Springfield. Remember him from General Hospital. Jesse's Girl. Stick around. More great music. Seeger and the Silver Bullet Band and Billy Ocean on the way.
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10: Monday we'll see clouds clearing to sunshine with a high near 81. Winds from the northwest at 7 to 11 miles per hour. Overnight lows around 62 under partly cloudy skies. Tuesday stays mostly sunny with a high near 83. Showers likely after 1 a.m. with lows near 67.
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0: On his summer tour these days, Bon Jovi, you give love a bad, bad name. Bob Worthington here, and maybe enjoying that first cup of coffee with you and grabbing a bagel or a donut. Let's make it a great day.
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0: Billy Idol and Cradle of Love. Today's crazy video of the day up on my Facebook page at Radio Guy Jim. Billy Idol mowing his lawn. It's animated. It's clean. And it's kind of fun. Well, happy Monday, everybody. Jim here today, August 17th, as we enter the second half of the month. If you are celebrating a birthday today, happy birthday to you from all of us. Enjoy your day. And if we missed you over the weekend, hope you had a great time. Happy belated birthday to you. Happy anniversary to those that are celebrating. And let's look at celebrity birthdays today. We got Robert De Niro turning 83 from Downton Abbey. Julian Fellowes, 77. Robert Joy from CSI New York, 75 today. Belinda Carlisle, you know, from the Go-Go's, 68. Sean Penn is 66. And Donnie Wahlberg from Blue Bloods. And was he in NSYNC or was he in New Kids on the Block or the Backstreet Boys? You should know that. Donnie Wahlberg, New Kids on the Block guy. He is 57 today. All right, let's do three in a row. Robert Palmer in just minutes. And we'll hear from Boston next.
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6: Today will be mostly cloudy, becoming sunny, with a high near 81. North-northwest wind at 6 to 11 miles per hour, with gusts up to 16. Tonight will be partly cloudy, with a low around 62. Tuesday will be mostly sunny, with a high near 83. A 50% chance of showers arrives after 1 in the morning, with lows near 67.
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0: Want to thank Karen for today's crazy studies. Hit me up on Facebook at Radio Guy Jim if you come across some weird stuff you'd like to share. If you follow the page, you can instant message me with a link or a cut and paste of what you find online. All right, got three for you today. New study has found that constant exposure to artificial light may weaken our bone density. Interesting. We're in the office all the time. We're not moving around. Is that part of it? Second survey has found that a third of us would give up alcohol to never do housework again. Is that true? It's on the internet, right? Would you give up liquor if you didn't have to do housework again? I think I'm the opposite. Alcohol makes housework enjoyable. And the third one for us today, taking the stairs can reduce early death risk by 25%. They say opting in for the stairs instead of elevators can significantly lower our risk of early death. This was done by researchers at the University of East Anglia and Norfolk and Norwich University Hospital. And they looked at five different studies, over 450,000 people. They said, yeah. Regular stair climbers had a 39% lower risk of dying from heart problems and a 24% lower risk of dying from any cause compared to those who rarely use the stairs.
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0: Hope you had a great weekend. Welcome back. It's Jim. Did you watch NFL preseason? Either Thursday, Friday, or Saturday. Saturday was kind of the big lot of games. Cowboys and the Seahawks, that's the one I spent a little bit of time with. Thank goodness I went to bed at halftime. Cowboys beat my Seahawks. I watched it on replay later. Snooze fest. You know, most of these games were not that exciting, especially that Rams and Chiefs game. I don't know. The Rams won. Chiefs, it just, I don't know. It's what it is, right? And the one I'm also shaking my head at, what happened with the Browns? Browns and Bears. Bears 34, Browns 10. I understand. It is the first week of preseason. Got to get the jitters out and, you know, gel. It's somebody explained this to me over the weekend. It's like you can practice kissing on your hand, but until you do it in real life, it is totally different. I'm like, wow, great analogy. Let's see. Preseason week number 3 gets underway on Thursday. Just a couple of games. We got Raiders at the Texans, 49ers at the Chargers.
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0: 92.1 The Axe with Smash Mouth and Walking on the Sun. Well, happy Monday. 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
13: Today will be mostly cloudy early, then turn sunny with a high near 81. Winds from the north-northwest at 6 to 10 miles per hour, gusting to 16. Tonight, partly cloudy with a low around 62. Tuesday, mostly sunny with a high near 83. Tuesday night, a 50% chance of showers after 1 a.m., with increasing clouds and a low around 67.
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0: I saw a post from a friend over the weekend that said that their kid was going to sixth grade and middle school. And the school said no lockers available anymore. You got to carry everything with you from class to class to class. Wild. Wow. No rite of passage to decorate your locker. You know, put some cool lights or whatever it is in there. Learn how to share spaces and things like that. Is that a new thing? You got to carry all your books. You got to carry your jackets, you know, with you. If you snowy area, you got gloves and everything too. Seems interesting. I was just Googling up, you know, what schools may or may not do this anymore. And I saw a study that was done by some experts, and they say that if your kid has to have a backpack with all the goodies in it, it should weigh less than 15% of their body weight. Interesting. I have to do the math and see how much that would really be. I don't even know what's a middle schooler weigh anyway.
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0: Well, thanks for listening this morning. It's Jim. We got another hour of the greatest classic hits of all time and songs you can sing along to coming up. And we'll kick it all off with Donny Iris and Aaliyah next.
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2: 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I'm Trey Bender. White Sox knock off the Tigers 7-5. Chicago now 7 games over .500 as the Sox sweep the series. Munetaka Murakami, the go-ahead two-run homer in the seventh. Drew Romo, a two-run shot in the fifth. Miguel Vargas, a solo home run in the ninth. Hagen Smith picks up his first win. Sean Newcomb, his third save. Cardinals rip the Cubs at Wrigley 11-4. St. Louis, a six-run fourth inning. Shortstop Dansby Swanson left the game in the third with left side discomfort. Cubs activated Edward Cabrera from the IL to start his fifth loss. Seven earned runs in 3 2/3 innings. On the pitch, the Fire knock off Portland 2-1. WNBA, the Sky over the Storm 82-80. Wednesday, NWSL, Houston is at Chicago. Bears preseason continues Saturday in Cincinnati. Left tackle Ozzie Trapillo now eligible to practice after a ruptured patellar tendon in the offseason. I'm Trey Bender, Illinois Radio Network Sports.
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4: Today will be mostly cloudy early, then turn sunny with a high near 81. Winds from the north-northwest at 6 to 10 miles per hour, gusting to 16. Tonight, partly cloudy with a low around 62. Tuesday, mostly sunny with a high near 83. Tuesday night, a 50% chance of showers after 1 a.m., with increasing clouds and a low around 67.
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0: And the new operator of the potato booth, a $40,000 management fee. They are paying the employees' salaries for those working the booth. They're supplying the potatoes, and there's no booth rental fee. With all that stuff, the fair is giving away. The new operator's got to maintain the traditional $1 price point on the booth's iconic baked potatoes. How do you walk around? You better not have the flimsy plate with the baked potato. If it's one of the big ones, you got to have like the good Chinette kind of plate. Have a baked potato. It just doesn't seem like fair food, but sure sounds good, especially early this morning.
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5: Today will be mostly sunny with a high near 81. Winds from the north-northwest at 7 to 10 miles per hour, gusting to 16. Tonight, partly cloudy with a low around 62. Tuesday brings more sun, with a high near 83. A 50% chance of showers arrives late Tuesday night, with clouds increasing and a low near 67.
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0: say.
1: 92.1 The Axe, the Dave Matthews Band. 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I took part in the Run for the Fallen this past weekend over at Linder Sports Park in Charleston. What a humbling event to be part of. I had never done it before. I had heard about it. That's when you run or walk a mile for a fallen soldier in the line of duty. It's mainly for those that served during the International War on Terror, but really it could be for anybody that you knew and had connection with, and you could do as many miles as you want. I ended up doing 6 miles, and you plant a flag each time you completed a mile and then went and got a different card representing a different service member. Really, really cool to be part of that, and we thank everybody who has served at any point or is currently serving in our armed forces.
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14: Today will be mostly sunny with a high near 81. North-northwest winds at 8 to 10 miles per hour, with gusts up to 16. Tonight, partly cloudy and cooler, dropping to around 62. Tuesday, mostly sunny, high near 83. Showers likely late Tuesday night, with a low near 67.
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0: 92.1 The Axe, Manfred Mann's Earth Band, and Blinded by the Light. That song, of course, is high on the list of misheard lyrics as well. You can make that song say several different things if you really want to. Let's see what happened on this date in history. Hang with me here on this first one. In 1989, director James Cameron married his third wife, Catherine Bigelow. Linda Hamilton, who James directed in Terminator, was his fourth wife. Now he's on his fifth wife. In 2010, Catherine Bigelow, wife number three, whom he married on this date in 1989, beat James Cameron for the Best Director Oscar. Catherine won for The Hurt Locker. James Cameron was up for Avatar. I'm glad I'm not famous. That's way too much to keep track of. This date in 1986, Def Leppard drummer Rick Allen played his first UK concert with the band since losing his left arm in a car accident. Prior to the show, Allen and the band played a few low-key dates in Ireland with Status Quo. And on this date in 1969, the third and final day of the original Woodstock kicked off with Joe Cocker. He played 11 songs and ended his set with the theme song of The Wonder Years with a little help from my friends. There's Back in the Day on 92.1 The Axe.
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0: Pink Floyd on 92.1 The Axe. 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Get it ready. It'll save you some time and money when you get ready to hit the fields here in really not too long from now. Let's finish things off with some good news. Last month, a kitten was inadvertently part of an attempted bank robbery in Maryland. Here's what happened. The cat's name is Magnolia, and it was 3 months old when she was stolen from a pet store and then taken into a PNC bank branch where the thief tried to rob that bank. Well, luckily, police stopped the man right away, and the kitten was perfectly fine. But since then, Magnolia, the kitten, has become famous. Now Magnolia has been adopted by a loving family. The bank robbery cat, as she was known, is happy to have a forever home. Wrong place, wrong time, but Magnolia, the kitten on the run, is now safe and sound.
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0: 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Mizzou running back Ahmad Hardy continues his rehab after 2 weeks of fall camp. I'm Trey Bender, Illinois Radio Network Sports.
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3: Today will be mostly sunny with a high near 81. North-northwest winds at 8 to 10 miles per hour, with gusts up to 16. Tonight, partly cloudy and cooler, dropping to around 62. Tuesday, mostly sunny, high near 83. Showers likely late Tuesday night, with a low near 67.
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first hit for Eddie Money when his debut single, Baby Hold On, peaked at number 11. Well, hiya, Tane's John's on your Monday morning, and up next, It Must Be Love, a memorable wedding for a number of reasons that mostly revolve around a cow. I'll have where and why after Three Doors Down.

0: The first hit and highest chart success for the band, Tommy Two Tone, when Jenny peaked at number 4. Well, hi, it's Haynes Johns. Happy Monday morning to you. We thank you for including us in your day. I hope you are somewhat too mostly tired from a very fun weekend. Well, speaking of the weekends, it must be love, a memorable weekend wedding for a number of reasons that mostly revolve around a cow. It happened in Dorset, England, which is about 120 miles southwest of London along the coast of the English Channel. English bride Victoria Lee wanted to enter the wedding with her best friend, so she did so, riding in on her favorite cow. The cow is named White Chocolate Button. So she tied the knot with her now husband, Mike. She rode to the church, in fact, on that same cow. So she's a dairy farmer, and she says she wanted the cow to carry her in and to the wedding because, well, she's pretty much my best friend, she said. And as her guests were filing in to the reception after the wedding, Victoria and Mike returned to the farm to milk those cows before heading over to the reception themselves. She says, I grew up on my family's farm here in Dorset, and we weren't allowed ponies, so I started riding cows. So, not to worry, White Chocolate Button stays busy pretty much year-round because in the fall, she's dressed as a ghost for Halloween. Well, there you go. It must be love. Hopefully, Mike likes cows as well. Truly, he does. I guess he's there to help milk them. All the way next, we continue that highest chart success theme for Jimmy Eat World, The Stray Cats, and Robert Palmer, one of which goes to number 1. Think you know which one? Take your best guess. I'll have those songs and the answer next.
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15: Expect mostly sunny skies today with a high near 81. Tonight, partly cloudy with a low around 62. Tuesday brings more sun and a high near 83, but clouds increase overnight with a 50% chance of showers after 1 a.m. and a low near 67.
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0: did you guess correctly? The highest chart success for Jimmy Eat World, The Middle, that peaked at number 5. Before that, The Stray Cats, their highest chart success with The Stray Cat Strut, that peaked at number 3. We started off with Robert Palmer, his highest chart success, Addicted to Love, all the way to number 1. My name is Haynes Johns, coming right back with the first top 40 hit for Journey. Then Bon Jovi gets their third number 1.
1: Oh, sure, you could brown bag it again. 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

0: Bon Jovi getting their third number one with Bad Medicine. Well, hi, it's Haynes Johns. Glad to be part of your Monday morning. On the way next, 38 Special gets their first top 10 hit after concert music from the Eagles. And coming up next hour, thank you, but no. Of the Titanic that might have been had this future A-list actor been chosen instead. I'll have who and the surprising reason why they weren't chosen coming up.
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4: For the second time in four races, Joey Logano has found his way to victory lane in the NASCAR Cup Series, winning the Cookout 400 at the Richmond Raceway on Saturday night. His second win of the season, leading 95 laps en route to the checkered flag.
5: A great recovery so far. Long ways to go in the season, but you know we can see the front from here, and we still got a couple more to gain some more points to set ourselves up better.
4: The win was his third at the Richmond Oval, but his first since 2017. He moves to ninth in the championship standings with two races to go before the 16-driver 10-race chase for the championship begins. I'm Kyle Rickey. This is NASCAR Hot Pass on the Motor Racing Network.
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Taking a walk down Main Street with Bob Seger in a song that peaked at number 24. Well, hi, it's Haynes Johns, and up next, thank you, but no. Of the Titanic that might have been had this future A-list actor been chosen instead. I'll have who and the surprising reason why they weren't chosen after 38 Special.

0: 92 won the Axe with Lenny Kravitz, his second consecutive top 15 hit when Fly Away peaked at number 12. Well, hi, it's Haynes Johns on your Monday morning, and thank you, but no. How the Titanic that might have been had this future A-list actor been chosen to play the role of Jack Dawson. Talking about Matthew McConaughey. Clarifying, despite rumors to the contrary, he never turned down that lead role. It was never offered to him. He was talking with Josh Horowitz. He says, yeah, I was never offered the part. I did, however, do the audition for the role and everything. I had a great interview. I thought it went wonderful. My audition with Kate Winslet. And one of the producers that was in the room said she was quite taken with Matthew, his presence and his charm. So, but he said, yeah, I walked out of there. I felt great. I thought, wow, I've got this. So, but in the audition, James Cameron, who is the director, he told the actor, okay, that was great. Now let's try it a different way without your Southern accent. And Matthew replied, no, I'm pretty good with what I did. Thank you. I think it went great. Thank you, though. And so, obviously, he walked out, and James Cameron, the director, yeah, you're not going to tell me how to do my own movie. That's a hard no. Obviously, it went to Leonardo DiCaprio with a star-making role for him. So, all right. Pass for Matthew McConaughey, but I think he turned it out well just the same. Congratulations to him. Here for us, you can know before you go, and that way you know where to go and when to be there with local news, sports, concert information, community events, and more delivered directly to your inbox with our free newsletter. Just sign up for it on our website, myradiolink.com. It's that easy. Coming up, I got lots more of your favorites on the way to sing along with as we continue playing more of your favorites. We'll do that with a 1-2 punch of top five hits. The first number one for Queen, after the second top five hit for Genesis, with 92-1 the Axe.
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7: Good morning. I'm Jeff Nally on the Cromwell Ag Radio Network. It's a Monday morning, and we're trading stronger at the Chicago Board of Trade, especially in soybeans. This market is 8.25 to 16 cents a bushel higher. The market is reacting to stalled peace talks between the U.S. and Iran. Still uncertain when or if the Strait of Hormuz will be open, and that's pushing crude oil prices higher, helping soybean oil and helping soybeans. We also know that China Sino Grain has been selling stored beans and apparently making room for more U.S. purchases. We've sold 372 million bushels of soybeans thus far this marketing year. That's four-year high. Corn market is a penny to 3 cents higher, and the wheat market is a penny to 3.75 lower. Soybean oil higher this morning. Meal is higher. Rice is higher. Cotton is higher. Live cattle trade October, $2.27 up at $221.15. October feeders up $2.80 at $328.22. Lean hogs December, 92 cents higher at $73.40. Corn futures, the September up 3, 462, December up 3 at 486 and a quarter. You have to go to the March to get above $5, 502 up 3. Soybeans, September up 16 to 1193 and 3 quarters. November, 1208 and 3 quarters, up 16 and a quarter. March up 15 and a half at 1230 and a quarter. I'm Jeff Nally.
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11: Expect mostly sunny skies today with a high near 81. Tonight, partly cloudy with a low around 62. Tuesday brings more sun and a high near 83, but clouds increase overnight with a 50% chance of showers after 1 a.m. and a low near 67.
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0: Freddie Mercury and Queen with their first and biggest number one, where it stayed for 4 weeks with that crazy little thing called Love. My name is Haynes Johns. Up next, another first number one. We'll do that for the Jay Giles Band, then one of the final number ones for the Beatles.
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0: number one for 5 weeks for the Beatles, one of their final number ones with Get Back. They would have three more remaining that would be Come Together, Let It Be, and ending with The Long and Winding Road. Well, hi, it's Haynes Johns on your Monday morning. We thank you for including us in your day. Coming up, the first number one for Nickelback after the Woomy song from Fleetwood Mac. But first, we kick things off with Aerosmith. And all the way next hour, Stephen King, Tim Robbins, and Morgan Freeman were right, and a doctor backs them up. I'll have how to put the brakes on aging to live your longest, healthiest life coming up.
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0: Simple Minds getting their first number one with Don't You Forget About Me from that Breakfast Club motion picture and soundtrack. Well, hi, it's Haynes John. Speaking of movies, turns out Stephen King, Tim Robbins, and Morgan Freeman were right. The three powerhouses that gave us the Shawshank Redemption movie. A doctor backed them up with what was said at the end of that movie, get busy living or get busy dying. How can we put the brakes on aging plus live our longest, healthiest life? It all comes from Dr. Stephanie Rogers, an assistant professor of geriatrics at the University of California, San Francisco, their School of Medicine. She says, you know, as we get older, it's normal for our bodies to slow down. Now, we may not be able to run as fast or even get up from a chair as quickly or the same way we used to, but that doesn't mean that life has to slow down, too. In fact, continuing to challenge the body and mind as we age has great benefits. So she says she specializes with one thing in common among her healthiest patients from their 70s on up. It's not a specific diet or workout, but rather an approach to life. She says, I don't want people to think of aging or that as a disability as a failure. She says, you know what? I found out the people that are doing well in life, there's a lot that we can do to adapt and be happy and thrive and sometimes improve or reverse age-related conditions. So she says, the one thing I've noticed is if we want to age healthier, avoid getting too comfortable. Stay active. Keep pushing yourself physically, cognitively, and socially. Slightly switching things up a little bit, our body has to stay on its toes. That, again, mentally and physically. It gets down to the cellular biology of our bodies, which is you either grow or die on a cellular level. So, in other words, get busy living, get busy dying. So, she says, we can trick our body with something new every now and then. Doing the same strength exercises over and over, you get quite stable and strong doing those, but a lot of other things could atrophy in place of that. So, switch up your routine to stimulate the muscles and nerves and joints in our body that builds strength all across our body. And the same with our minds. So our body and our lives can become better with age. Studies show that people who have a positive view of aging really do age better. So stay active, try to have fun. Bottom line, well, it's a get busy living, a get busy dying. Up next we go dancing with Billy Idol and Men Without Hats after we kick things off with the Rolling Stones.
1: And Doug.
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6: I'm Jeff Alley on the Cromwell Ag Radio Network. U.S. stocks are drifting near their record highs. That ahead of a week where profit reports from the nation's biggest retailers might give a hint about how shoppers are dealing with high inflation and a slowing job market. The S&P 500 slipping 0.1%, still near its all-time high set last Thursday. The Dow Jones Industrial Average down 0.3%, and the NASDAQ Composite virtually unchanged. Wall Street has run into records in large part because profits are booming for big U.S. companies. Those in the S&P 500 index are on track to deliver growth of roughly 50% for earnings per share in the spring from a year ago. That, according to FactSet, that is much better than what the analysts expected and would be the best since 5 years ago when the economy was erupting out of the chasm created by the COVID pandemic. Nearly all the companies in the S&P have already turned in their profit reports for the spring. Still to come are big retailers, including reports this week from Home Depot, Target, and Walmart. At the Chicago Board of Trade today, soybeans are 10 cents to 17 cents higher. The November 12.09 and a quarter up 17. December corn up 5.5 at 488 and three quarters. December wheat down a fraction. I'm Jeff Nally.
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9: Expect mostly sunny skies today with a high near 81. Tonight, partly cloudy with a low around 62. Tuesday brings more sun and a high near 83, but clouds increase overnight with a 50% chance of showers after 1 a.m. and a low near 67.
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0: And that's how we met Billy Idol, his debut single, Dancing With Myself. Well, hi, it's Haynes Johns, continuing that debut single next with Evanescence, after some favorite concert stops from Huey Lewis in the News.
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0: Burton Cummings and the Guess Who getting their first number one, where it stayed for 3 weeks with American Woman. Well, hi, it's Haynes Chance with The Stolen Horse, finally found. But the shocking parts are how long he was missing and how far away he was. The rare horse named Polo, taken during a break-in at a farm in Morayshire, Scotland, back in 2018. Now, that's on the northeast tip of Scotland, about 170 miles north of Edinburgh. Well, Polo was finally found just this last week, 8 years later, thanks to West Yorkshire Police and their wildlife and rural crime team, finding this 13-year-old stallion in Shipley, England, which is in the central part of England, 370 miles south of where Polo was stolen. So his owner, Zoe Urquhart, which is a part of a prominent family in Scotland, in fact, they have their own castle dating back to the, 800s. Yeah, that long ago. Anyway, she said she got the call at 4 in the afternoon, coming as a complete surprise after years of silence. She said, "I'd given up on the idea he would ever be located a number of years ago, so it was quite the shock when I got that call." So Polo was in a really poor condition after years of apparent neglect, so she's estimating his veterinary and rehabilitation care is going to run into the thousands of dollars. But Polo was found thanks to a microchip that helped establish his identity. So, wow, quite the journey, 375 miles south of where he was stolen. But thankfully, he was found and on the road to recovery. Quite the story. Up next, the highest chart success for Collective Soul with their first hit after Journey and their second top 10 hit.
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11: I'm Jeff Daly with a market update on the Cromwell Ag Radio Network. It's a positive day for soybeans. We're between 13 cents and 23 cents a bushel higher now. Corn futures are following along. They're 4 3/4 to 7 3/4 higher. Wheat futures were on either side of even before, and now we're a fraction to a penny and a fraction higher. As for the product market today, soybean oil futures have been supported by stronger crude market, and that margin is $1.56 to $2.07. Soybean meal today between $2.10 and $2.60 higher. Rice is higher. Cotton futures, they're higher as well. December live cattle down 22 cents at 218.15. Feeder cattle, the October, $1.47 down at 323.95. And December lean hogs are down 2 cents at 72.45 a hundred. Pro Farmer Tour is out in South Dakota and in Ohio, working their way toward Indiana in the Eastern Belt. As for corn today, the December up 7 3/4 at 4.91. The March is at 5.06 1/2, up 7 1/2. November soybeans are up 24 cents a bushel at 12.16. The March is up 22 3/4 at 12.37 1/2. Next July, 21 higher, 12.46 1/2. Wheat futures, the December even at 6.89 1/2. I'm Jeff Nally.
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15: Today will be sunny with a high near 81. Winds from the north-northwest at 9 to 11 miles per hour, gusting to 17. Tonight, partly cloudy with a low around 60. Tuesday, mostly sunny with a high near 83. Tuesday night, a 50% chance of showers after 1 a.m., with increasing clouds and a low around 67.
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0: The first hit and highest chart success for Collective Soul when their debut single, Shine, peaked at number 11. My name is Haynes Johns. Up next, a 1-2 punch of hits. The first top 5 hit for the Georgia Satellites after the second number 1 for Elton.
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0: the first hit and highest chart success for Blue Oyster Cult with Don't Fear the Reaper that peaked at number 12. Well, hi, it's Haynes Johns, and sure, they're sitting on top of the world, but where do they go from here? It's the newlywed power couple dealing with their best year ever. We should all be so lucky, right? Talking about the power couple of Tom Holland and Zendaya, newlywed couple and starring together in the top two movies again this weekend. Spider-Man Brand New Day still number one, and The Odyssey still number two. So they star together in both of those movies, but nipping at their heels two very different dinosaur movies. Although neither came anywhere close to upsetting and unseating Spider-Man from on top of the movie box office take. That would be Paw Patrol, the dino movie, as well as The End of Oak Street. That one stars Anne Hathaway and Ewan McGregor as a couple back in 1982, suburban parents whose neighborhood is mysteriously transported to prehistoric times. And that Paw Patrol, the dino movie, is the third theatrically released movie in the Paw Patrol series. But yeah, still Spider-Man Brand New Day adding another $70 million over the weekend, making it the fourth biggest domestic release ever. It surpassed $2 billion globally, only the eighth movie ever to achieve that landmark, and the second fastest to do so behind Avengers Endgame, which did it in 11 days back in 2019. Brand New Day took 18. Aw, first world problems. The Odyssey, in its fifth weekend, still raking in money, has over $1.2 billion globally. So we'll see how things are shaking out. But a very profitable movie at the box office this summer season with over $4.2 billion in ticket sales. Today, only about $130 million shy of the record 2013 summer. That summer gave us Iron Man 3 and Despicable Me 2, and ended just under $4.8 billion for the summer. So they say this is going to be the fifth best summer of all time. So yeehaw, bring on the great movies. Coming up, the highest chart successes for Michael Cimbello and Bruce Springsteen, one of which goes to number one. 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
12: Today will be sunny with a high near 81. Winds from the north-northwest at 9 to 11 miles per hour, gusting to 17. Tonight, partly cloudy with a low around 60. Tuesday, mostly sunny with a high near 83. Tuesday night, a 50% chance of showers after 1 a.m., with increasing clouds and a low around 67.
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0: Oh, that's where the party is, up around the bend. Creedence with a song that peaked at number 4, their 6th top 5 hit. Before that, the highest chart successes for Michael Cimbello and Bruce Springsteen, one of which went to number 1. Did you guess correctly? Dancing in the Dark for Bruce went to number 2. Then Michael Cimbello, Maniac, from that Flashdance motion picture and soundtrack, all the way to number 1, where it stayed for 2 weeks. My name is Haynes Johns. Happy Monday to you, and happy birthday today to De Niro. That's all you have to say. Robert De Niro turning 83 years young today. Tim Bagley, he probably best known for a recurring character, Larry, in Will and Grace, the sitcom. He turns 69. Lead singer for the Go-Go's, Belinda Carlisle, turning 68. Sean Penn, turning 66. And I always think it's ironic that his ex-wife Madonna, her birthday just yesterday, that their birthdays were that close together. Reminds me of Meredith Baxter Burney and Michael Gross from the sitcom Family Ties. They have the same birth date, and they played spouses in that sitcom. Let's see, Donnie Wahlberg from New Kids on the Block turning 57. Jim Courier, the tennis great, turning 56. Austin Butler, who played Elvis in the movie that just came out, he turns 35. And if it's your birthday or anniversary, we wish you the best. Honorable mention today to one of our nieces, Julia. Happy birthday, Julie. We love you so much. We're so proud of you. On the way next, it's a 1-2 punch of top 10 hits. Queen with their first, after Aerosmith and their second.
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11: Today will be sunny with a high near 81. Winds from the north-northwest at 9 to 11 miles per hour, gusting to 17. Tonight, partly cloudy with a low around 60. Tuesday, mostly sunny with a high near 83. Tuesday night, a 50% chance of showers after 1 a.m., with increasing clouds and a low around 67.
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0: They are on their 50th anniversary tour. That's their second hit after Feels Like the First Time. It's Foreigner. Their original lead singer, Lou Gramm, has announced that after some solo dates that he has this year, he'll be retiring. Stevie Nicks coming up in a bit, and Tom Cochran as well. Hang with us as we do the Monday Cruise.
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0: That's great philosophy and a great song, too, from Tom Cochran. Life is a highway. And this is Ken Cocker. Well, the Eagles, Don Henley had originally said that they were going to not perform live after 2026, and then he changed his mind. They've already got four dates lined up at the Sphere in Las Vegas for January of 2027. Early Eagles coming up.
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4: Good afternoon. I'm Jeff Talley on the Cromwell Ag Radio Network. It's a higher day for row crops at the Chicago Board of Trade. Corn and soybean futures move up. Soybeans between 13 cents and 23 and a half cents a bushel higher. The corn market was from 3.5 to 6.25 cents a bushel up, and the wheat trade was fractionally mixed from 0.25 cent down to 0.5 cent higher, sideways at the very best. The product market supported by higher crude oil prices. Soybean oil from $1.53 to $2.02 higher. Soybean meal prices from $1.90 to $2.40 higher, rice higher, cotton futures higher. Live cattle, December contracts at $2.18.40, up 2 cents. Feeder cattle, October, 7 cents lower, $3.25.35. Lean hogs in the December contracts up a nickel at $75.52.100. Chicago Board of Trade, the most activity is in the December contract for corn, and we closed that at 489 and a half, March at 505 and a quarter, today 6.25 higher. November soybeans gained 23 and a half cents a bushel at 1216. The March market at 1235 and three quarters gaining 21 cents today. Wheat futures, the nearby December down 0.25 cent at 689 and a quarter. Next July, we're at 710 and three quarters, even with the Friday close. I'm Jeff Dowling.
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6: The Cardinals and Reds have a day-night doubleheader in Cincinnati. In Game 1, the Cardinals have a 2-1 lead in the seventh inning. Game 2 is tonight at around 5:40. Elsewhere this evening, Baltimore is at Tampa Bay. Miami visits Philadelphia. Detroit is at Pittsburgh. Arizona plays in Boston. San Diego at the Mets. The Athletics are in Kansas City. Atlanta faces Minnesota. The White Sox and Cubs have the crosstown tonight at Wrigley Field, and the Dodgers play in Colorado at 7:40. Just one game in the WNBA tonight, Dallas at Golden State. Coming up this Friday, high school football returns to our group of stations. 101.3 WMCI has Mattoon versus MacArthur. 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

0: Any way you want it, just the way you need it. This journey from Caddyshack, and this is Ken Cocker. Well, remember the movie Barbie? It came out about 3 years ago, and women in particular really got into it. I remember my wife and her friends got dressed up in Barbie gear and went to the movie. Had a great old time. And they've been talking about a sequel because it's the biggest movie in Warner Brothers history, is my understanding. But they can't seem to get together on reuniting everybody. I guess money is a concern. So will there be a Barbie 2? Not sure about that right now. Red Hot Chili Peppers coming up.
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18: Tonight will be partly cloudy with a low near 60. Tuesday turns mostly sunny with a high near 82. Showers likely Wednesday with possible thunderstorms, high near 81, and rainfall up to a quarter inch.
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0: Tears for Fears. You ever get a chance to see them in concert, do so, because they are fantastic. How about Kansas and their second hit single after Carry On My Wayward Son coming your way in a bit. And those wild-eyed Southern boys on the docket as well, 38 special.
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0: What a great album that was. Big old Jet Airliner from 1977. Steve Miller out of Milwaukee, of course, is Ken Cocker as we do the cruise. Appreciate you being along for the ride. Great music coming your way in just a little bit from the Greg Kinn Band. And Madonna has a new album out called Confessions 2. We have one of her earlier tunes from the 80s on the way.
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15: Tonight will be partly cloudy with a low near 60. Tuesday brings mostly sunny skies and a high around 82. Showers are likely Wednesday, with thunderstorms possible after 1 p.m. and a high near 81.
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0: 1980 and Queen, another one biting the dust. I'm Ken Cocker doing the cruise. We appreciate you being along for the ride here as we ease on down the highway for a Monday. Have you had a chance to watch any of Reacher? It dropped last Wednesday. The first three episodes did. I know a lot of people like to wait for all eight and then they binge watch it, but the last episode won't drop until the 16th of September. I can't wait that long. Now, I'm not going to give much away. But the first couple of episodes, he gets into some fights, which I don't think that's given anything away. And the plot is streamlined from the way it has been. It's very easy to follow this time around. And so far, nobody from previous shows has shown up. But, of course, there's still six episodes left.
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0: Aerosmith and Dream On. That song came out originally in 1973, didn't do well, and then 3 years later, out it came, about the same time as Walk This Way, and became a smash. Peter Gabriel's coming up in just a bit from the movie, what was the name of that movie? Say Anything, I believe it was. I got that coming up for you in just a little bit as we do the cruise for a Monday.
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2: 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I'm Susie Armstrong. 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
2: Hendrick Motorsports announced today that Connor Zilich has inked a multi-year deal to pilot the number 48 Chevrolet in the NASCAR Cup Series starting in 2028. Alex Bowman announced in July that he was stepping away after 27, leaving an opening at the storied organization. Since signing with Trackhouse Racing at 17 in 2024 and sitting on the pole and winning in his first O'Reilly Auto Parts Series start, along with 10 victories the next season, the 20-year-old from North Carolina has been a hot prospect for the future. Rick Hendrick said in a statement that it's not only Zilich's talent, but his character that makes him a perfect fit. I'm Susie Armstrong. This is NASCAR Today on the Motor Racing Network.
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0: Hey, it's the mid-90s, 92.1 The Axe, Del Amitri, and I'm Ken Cocker. We're going to hear a great song by Phil Collins from the soundtrack of, what was the name of that movie with Rebecca De Mornay? Oh, gosh, Risky Business. Got a song from that soundtrack coming up in just a bit on 92.1 The Axe.
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16: Tonight will be partly cloudy with a low near 60. Tuesday brings mostly sunny skies and a high around 82. Showers are likely Wednesday, with thunderstorms possible after 1 p.m., and a high near 81.
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0: I would call that their signature song from the album Face the Music 50 years ago, the Electric Light Orchestra. You're an evil woman. I'm Ken Cocker. Hey, have you been following this, this Stuart Fails to Save the Universe, the companion series to The Big Bang Theory? 4 episodes, right, have dropped of the 10 so far, and already, I guess, it's getting enough positive reaction. If you're a fan, you're going to like this. It has been renewed by HBO Max for a second season. Journey and Oasis, another band going into the Rock and Roll Hall of Fame, coming up in just a little bit.
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0: Wonderwall, that is Oasis, Fleetwood Mac, from the album called Simply Fleetwood Mac, 1975, coming up in just a bit. While we had the chance, I'll look at the born on dates of the lates and greats for today. And we're going to start with a great baseball player for the Baltimore Orioles. If you ever go out there, he's got a huge restaurant at the ballpark there. Boog Powell, first baseman. He is 85 years old today. Robert De Niro with a birthday. He's 83. Belinda Carlisle is celebrating number 68 today. And Sean Penn is 66. And there's a look at the born on dates of the lates and greats today.
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4: The Cardinals have a day-night doubleheader in Cincinnati today. 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St. Louis 2, Cincinnati 1. Game 2 begins momentarily. Elsewhere tonight, Baltimore is at Tampa Bay, Miami at Philadelphia. Detroit plays in Pittsburgh. Arizona is at Boston. San Diego at the Mets. The Athletics visit Kansas City. The Braves and Twins get together in Minnesota. The White Sox and Cubs renew the crosstown rivalry at 7:05 at Wrigley Field tonight. And the Dodgers are in Colorado starting at 7:40. Just one game in the WNBA tonight, Dallas at Golden State. They'll start at 9. Coming up this Friday, it's week one of the high school football season. 92 on the Axe has Tri-County at Sangamon Valley. 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And 101.3 WMCI has Mattoon against MacArthur. 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

0: Ottawa Knights, better believe it. Good stuff from Bob Seger out of Detroit City. And it's Ken Cocker. Thanks so much for joining me. Well, you remember 3 years ago how popular that Barbie movie was? I remember my wife and her friends, frankly, it wasn't my movie, but my wife and her friends loved it. They got dressed up in Barbie clothes and they went to two or three screenings. They enjoyed it. And you would think, well, maybe they'll come out with a Barbie too, because it was so popular. The biggest moneymaker as far as movies in Warner Brothers history. And in fact, they're trying to make Barbie 2, but no luck getting everybody together on board. And money seems to be the basic problem. We're going to play some music by The Cure and Bonnie Tyler, who recently passed away, coming up.
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14: Tonight will be partly cloudy with a low near 60.
9: Tuesday brings mostly sunny skies and a high around 82. Showers are likely Wednesday, with thunderstorms possible after 1 p.m. and a high near 81.
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0: Back to the 90s and counting blue cars. That is Dishwalla. And this Ken Cocker with a look at the music headlines for today. We'll start with legendary guitarist Ritchie Blackmore. He has rejoined Deep Purple for the first time in 33 years to perform Smoke on the Water at the group's concert in New York on Wednesday night, August the 12th. That was kind of a cool thing. Foghat releasing a brand new album called Live and Loud across the USA. That'll come out October the 30th. Now, this is interesting. 92-year-old Frankie Valli, his brother, came on social media and said Frankie was retiring. He has had some, frankly, health issues this year. But then Frankie came out on his own authorized Facebook page and said, no, I am not retiring. So who knows at this point. A collection of David Bowie's early recordings with producer Shel Talmy will be released on September the 18th. And there you have a look at it, the music headlines today.
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